The Eagle, Houston's classic rock. I'm Doug O'Brien. Most people think that the opening of this song is some sort of a keyboard or a studio effect, but it's not. Eddie Van Halen wired together the horns from the band's cars, recorded it, and then they slowed down the tape and they used it as their walk-on intro in concert for years. Running with the Devil, Houston's classic rock, The Eagle.

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July 24th, 1987, La Bamba hit theaters, and Sammy Hagar released his album VOA. Got a track off of that for the Eagles, 80s at 8. Let me know what you want to hear tonight on Facebook at Houston's Eagle.

0: 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KHPT Conroe, KGLK Lake Jackson. 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
1: 1987, REM released their album Document, and it changed their careers forever. They went from being college radio favorites to mainstream stars almost overnight. It also produced their first top 10 hit, and ironically, even though it's been played at weddings and dedicated on the radio as a love song, Michael Stipe said it's not bad at all. It's actually quite violent, even though the title is The One I Love. The Eagles, 80s at 8. This one.

the Eagles 80s at 8. I'm Doug O'Brien. 1980, Phil Collins was happy being the drummer in Genesis, singing lead, and he never thought of himself as a songwriter until he got divorced. He originally wrote this for what would become his solo album, Face Value, but the guys in Genesis heard it and said, hang on, let's put that on the Genesis album, Duke. It became a top 15 hit. Misunderstanding, the Eagles 80s at 8.

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The Eagles 80s at 8. I'm Doug O'Brien. Roger McGuinn of the Birds has always claimed that he gave Tom Petty one of his most famous lyrics and basically the title to this song. But Tom Petty always claimed that he thought it came from something that Janis Joplin once said. Either way, it became one of rock's most unforgettable choruses from 1981, The Waiting. The Eagles 80s at 8.

the Eagles 80s at 8. I'm Doug O'Brien. Sammy Hagar released his album VOA on this date in 1984, and the biggest hit off that album he got because he got a speeding ticket. He said it was a legitimate protest song and he was pissed, but this is the crazy part. While the officer was still writing the ticket, Sammy was singing song ideas into a cassette recorder right there at the side of the road. The result? His signature song, I Can't Drive 55, the Eagles 80s at 8.

0: I didn't know that pill had fentanyl. I thought I'd be fine, until I wasn't. Now I'm watching my mom cry at my grave. She talks to me like I'm still here. I wish I was.
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Most people remember Axl's scream at the beginning of this song, but really, the song wouldn't have been as big as it was without the guitar riff that Slash says he just stumbled upon during rehearsal. Happy birthday to the guitar hero Slash, Houston's classic rock, The Eagle.

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I'm Doug O'Brien. A lot of people are celebrating Christmas in July, and a Minnesota town now has the world's tallest nutcracker. Make up your own joke. 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

Houston's Classic Rock, the Eagles, saw this question on Reddit, and I'm very curious. If there was a zombie apocalypse, who would you want to be your companion for the entire journey? Would you want a doctor to help you out? Maybe a fighter? What about an ex-police officer? You choose. 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

This next song almost didn't make Foreigner's debut album, but a producer rejected another song, so Mick Jones wrote a new riff and released it on this date in 1977. Cold as Ice, Foreigner, Houston's classic rock, The Eagle.

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0: Everybody, Outlaw David, I know you've seen attorney Brian White on the billboards. You've heard him on the radio. You've even seen him around Houston. What you don't see is what matters. The real cases that Brian White is handling and the people that he's helping after a wreck. Behind all the advertising, Brian White is in the fight every day helping folks rebuild. And let's be real. After a car or truck wreck, you don't need

0: 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I wish I was.
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Houston's classic rock, The Eagle. The rain we got today, that's from Tropical Storm Bertha. It's still out in the Gulf. That's pretty much all we're going to get from that storm. It's going to be hot again tomorrow, and it remains extremely muggy. High tomorrow is going to be 95. Houston's classic rock, The Eagle.

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Oh, yeah. 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The heartbeat of America is rocking the Woodlands Pavilion October 3rd. Houston's classic rock, The Eagle.

The Eagle, Houston's classic rock. I don't know if you heard about this, but mosquitoes are now becoming attracted to DEET. And backyard bug spray could be breeding tougher mosquitoes. I do not like this timeline we're in. Houston's classic rock, The Eagle.

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1: 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All qualified applicants will receive consideration for employment without regard to race, color, religion, sex, sexual orientation, age, national origin, disability, protected veteran status, gender identity, or any other factor protected by applicable federal, state, or local laws. Tesla is also committed to working with and providing reasonable accommodations to individuals with disabilities. Please let your recruiter know if you need an accommodation at any point during the interview process.
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0: 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I wish I was.
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0: 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I wish I was.
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0: It starts as a low hum, a flicker of light, a tremble in the air. That's not a warning. 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
0: 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The heartbeat of America is rocking the Woodlands Pavilion October 3rd. 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

I woke last night to the sound of thunder. How far off, I sat and wondered. 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

Morning, Early Risers, fans of the music and friends of the show. It's your old buddy, Outlaw Dave, on the Eagle Before Dawn. As the sun will ultimately rise this morning, Space City, dampened, moist, perhaps even soggy. No, that's the humidity, but standing. After the second named storm of the Atlantic hurricane season has had her way with the Gulf Coast. I'm not saying unscathed, I'm just saying standing here, as we should all feel on this Friday as we wind down, fingers crossed, the hottest month of the summer. Could be worse. It might be. Don't jinx us, but it's Friday. Nonetheless, lots of things to do, lots of places to be, lots of people to say howdy hey to. We'll be out and about. You shall be too, doing what you do. Eagle Fest, the countdown certainly continues, and we've got days to get you squared away if you can't afford to buy your tickets. LiveNation.com, just buy some and get ready to have the best time of the year. Now, I really feel that vibe today as I was making my way along the corridor of the Katy to get here. I felt like, okay, I believe it's because, as those of us that have been here more than a minute know, that at any moment a storm can stop. Generally, that's the problem. When it stops and then pivots and then becomes more than obviously what Bertha was. So my wife thinks that I get all excited about hurricane season. I'm just anxious, having been through so many storms over so many years. And you never know what's going to happen, how it's going to play out, what the damage will be, what parts of the community are the hardest hit. But what I always do know is that regardless, that the entire community always steps up. We always come together. We take care of our own. It is what we do. It is what makes Space City different than all the other cities, not just in the country, but in the state also. There, I said it. We are the best. Now, speaking of being the best, giving blood next week at our Rock and Roll Up Your Sleeve Blood Drive, the cool, badass commemorative limited edition t-shirt, thanks to attorney Brian White, will be those for those that come and make the offer. If you don't know where the locations are, Houston'sEagle.com, you can actually set appointments. We're going to be out there, the whole staff, Tuesday through Saturday. That way, if you don't have time to slip away from work, we'll see you next Saturday. In the meantime, let's get out there and kick this thing's ass before it kicks ours on the Eagle Before Dawn.

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7: Houston's Eagle. It's outlaw traffic.
8: Well, we've got some ongoing road construction on the Katy Freeway eastbound. The connecting ramp to get onto 45, the North Freeway. The ramp is closed. Side street wreck Memorial Drive at Highway 6. There's also one on Kirby, just south of the South Loop. That's traffic. More with the Outlaw Dave Show next on Houston's Eagle.
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2: Your ticket to Eagle Fest gets you into the concert, the pre-concert activation, the plaza, the promenade,
1: the men's promenade.
2: Room, the ladies' room.
1: Where you will promenade.
2: Gender-specific, obviously, at that point, right? And in spite of the Woodland City Council, we will be able to say whatever we want on stage.
1: Yeah.
2: You have no idea what I'm talking about.
1: No, I don't, but I can imagine.
2: Eagle Fest. Yeah.
1: Yes.
2: I say Eagle, you say Fest. Eagle.
1: Fest.
2: Eagle.
1: Fest.
2: Eagle.
1: Fest.
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0: Your first chance at Eagle Fest tickets for today. And then I think next week we're on to a different concert, right? We got other, there are other things besides your Eagle Fest, folks.
1: I mean, it's your hot rock summer.
0: Houston's Eagle Outlaw Dave, Lana. It's Friday.
1: Thank God.
0: Are you excited?
1: That it's Friday for so many reasons.
0: We're doing our Friday field trip today.
1: I know.
0: Did I tell you what we're doing?
1: You did.
0: We're driving forklifts.
1: Yeah, we are.
0: The little, the mini forklifts.
1: Yeah. 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Wait, aren't they all the same size?
0: Okay, so there's huge, big industrial. 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
1: on. No, these are like warehouse.
0: Yes.
1: Yes, forklifts.
0: And we're going to go out to waterpallets.com.
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0: I mean, those guys came through during Operation Hydration. The rush to New York City.
1: Yep.
0: So we're going out there. They're going to let us drive around. We're going to be like worker.
1: Yeah, dudes. We're going to help them out.
0: With our hard hats and our
1: sandwiches and our lunch boxes,
0: yes,
1: and our
0: thermos full of
1: do-rag
0: soup or something. I don't know.
1: Coffee. Oh, I should get some chewing tobacco.
0: Oh, okay. All right. And every rose does have its thorn.

0: 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It's outlaw traffic.
1: Well, we've got some ongoing road construction on the Katy Freeway eastbound. The connecting ramp to get onto 45, the North Freeway. The ramp is closed. Side street wreck Memorial Drive at Highway 6. There's also one on Kirby just south of the South Loop. That's traffic. More with the Outlaw Dave Show next on Houston's Eagle.
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0: Foreigner, part of the Double Trouble, Double Vision concert tour coming into the Woodlands, part of your Hot Rock Summer, along with Lynyrd Skynyrd.
1: Yeah.
0: And then a couple weeks later, the Carnival of Sins tour. And ooh. I know that you said that now Extreme, which yeah. is doing...
1: They're doing tributes to Ozzy Osbourne with a medley.
0: Speaking of surprises,
1: yeah,
0: Lana, who writes the questions for our couples counseling without the copay,
1: that's what she said.
0: Where couples vie for concert tickets, VIP experiences, or...
1: And also, the koozies aren't monogrammed.
0: Okay, all right. But the questions are curated by my Canadian co-conspirator.
1: Yeah.
0: You guys have been together 16 years. You know the answer to this. Between the two of you, who's more likely to suggest a invitation to a third party, a threesome, an extra tryst, the unicorn?
1: A menage a

0: Hello?
1: Francis, Outlaw David Lauder from Houston's Eagle.
0: Hello.
2: Hello.
1: Hello. We doing it right this morning?
0: Yeah.
1: Questions.
0: Uh-oh.
2: We got questions.
1: We got questions. It's a little game we call...
2: That's what she said.
0: Let me get real.
1: You answer the questions and you match them up with your life partner, David, and you can end up with a fabulous night on the town.
0: Oh.
1: I know, right? How exciting is this? Now, how long have you guys been together?
0: 16 years.
2: 16 years? Wow.
0: Yeah.
1: How'd you meet?
0: We met at Papa's Barbecue.
1: Wait, does he work there?
0: Well, not no more. That was way back then.
1: So he did work there?
0: Yeah, we both did.
1: Oh, you were asking for some extra lean? You wanted it with
2: nobody wants extra lean.
0: No, he likes extra fat.
2: Yeah.
0: You know, so I'm a big girl. So, you know, he's like, yeah, let me get some extra meat, extra fat. So I'm like, I got to.
1: Man, if you got to put barbecue sauce on it, man, it ain't that good.
0: Oh,
1: is it?
0: Yeah. Wedding barbecued and everything. Wedding juicy.
1: Nice. I like where we're going with this. Three questions, three matching answers. A fabulous night on the town. Easy part's yours, Francis. Here we go. Question number one. Who's more romantic?
0: I say me.
1: Okay. Do you wish he was more romantic? Do you need us to push him in a certain direction?
0: See, the planning the days is always me. He pays for them, but I'm the one who got to plan everything.
2: It'd be nice if he planned something that you didn't know about, surprised you.
1: Surprise.
0: Yeah, well, this was a surprise. I didn't know he had signed me up for this. He's not like, you know, I signed you up for, you know, for some show. And I was all like, So he's no better.
1: Well,
2: there you go.
1: This
2: he's
1: is
2: trying.
1: Kinda, this is kind of romantic.
2: Yeah.
0: Right. Okay. Yeah. So, yeah.
1: Question number two. Between the two of you, what's his worst habit at home?
0: Oh, man, at home? Probably leaving the water bottles everywhere.
2: Oh, that's annoying.
0: Yeah.
1: All right. Okay. All right. Now, third question. It's a little sticky. You guys been together 16 years. You know the answer to this. Between the two of you, who's more likely to suggest a invitation to a third party, a threesome, an extra tryst, the unicorn?
2: A menage a trois.
0: Oh, no, none. No, none. I don't play that. He don't play that. We're both jealous.
1: Right? Oh, good answer.
2: Yeah, so, that's a good. That's smart.
1: We're gonna put him to the test here in a minute. We're gonna find out.
0: Yeah, we're finna see right now. Yeah.
1: You have to be quiet while we're asking him. You can't blurt it out.
0: Okay.
1: All right.
0: All right.
1: We have to cut that fat. Here it is. David is waiting on our call. He signed them up for the contest. Got a little bit of romantic in it, maybe, after all.
3: Hello?
1: David, Outlaw Dave, and Lana from Houston's Eagle. How are you this morning?
3: I'm good. I'm right here at work. How about yourself?
1: Well, good enough. I'm also at work. We just had a delightful conversation with Frances, and if you could match up the three answers to the three questions that we queried her with, you could end up with some concert tickets, a fabulous night on the town, something like that.
3: Okay.
1: David, are you ready?
3: Yes, sir.
1: We said, Francis, between you and David, who's more romantic? What did she say?
3: Me?
1: Nope. That's not what she said. She said the most romantic thing you've done is signing up for this contest.
3: Oh, wow.
1: Wait, it gets better. Then we said, Francis, what is David's worst habit at the house? What do you think she said?
3: Probably the way I chew when I eat.
1: Nope.
2: No.
1: Nope. She didn't even get to that. She said you leave your water bottles everywhere.
3: Oh, my God.
1: Oh.
3: Man, we're doing really bad.
1: Well, this third and final question, we said, 16 years you guys been together, Francis, which one of you would be the one that would suggest having a threesome, a menage a trois, bringing an extra partner into the bedroom? Who would it be? What did she say?
3: She probably didn't say me, but I would say none of us.
1: She said none of you.
2: None. That's what she said.
1: You matched up on the most important
2: David.
1: Question, David.
2: Who cares about the rest of this stuff? You got
1: doesn't
2: this one
1: matter.
2: Right.
1: This is it. Yeah. This is where you score the boyfriend, the husband, the soulmate points.
2: Yep.
3: Oh, right.
1: I was rooting for you.
2: Same.
3: Oh, man. I screwed this up, and I'm the one who signed up.
1: Yeah. Right? You know what? Wow. You didn't screw it up because you got the last question right.
2: Yeah.
1: And that's the one that would have... Man, you'd have to answer for that all the way through next Christmas.
3: Right.
1: Got a pair of monogrammed koozies for you.
2: Not monogrammed.
1: I'm going to put your initials on them.
3: Okay.
1: We appreciate you guys signing up. Coming up next is the $1,000 minute. You can sign up for any one of our games at Houston's Eagle.com.

0: 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Houston's Eagle. It's Outlaw Traffic.
1: So far, so good on the area roadways. We checked on the I-10 Baytown East Freeway. If you're heading eastbound from the Sam Houston Parkway to Crosby-Lynchburg, 5-minute trip with no current delays. For those traveling 45, the Gulf Freeway northbound from FM 646 to the downtown area should take you about 24 minutes. That's traffic. More with the Outlaw Dave Show next on Houston's Eagle.
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1: I want money!
2: Let's do this!
0: Thanks to attorney Brian White. Get Brian, get paid. Lights are on, clock is hot, and it's go time.
3: Well,
4: party gun, Outlaw Dave and Lana from Houston's Eagle.
3: Hey, what's up?
1: Hey.
3: I listen to you guys every morning. I got you on right now.
4: Well, make sure you turn your radio down.
1: Yeah, do that.
3: Every morning, every day. I listen to you guys every day.
4: I hope we're doing okay. The question is, how well will you do today? Because it's your time in the hot seat, $1,000 minute. 10 questions, 10 right answers, $1,000.
3: All right.
4: If you get stuck, hit pass, circle back. Because once you've logged in your answer, that's it.
3: All right.
4: Lana, are you ready?
1: Oh, so ready.
4: Okay, yeah, Mr. Gunn, are you ready?
3: Yeah, I am.
4: I'm going to start the clock. What is the main ingredient in coleslaw?
3: Pass.
4: What animated movie featured the song Hakuna Matata?
3: I don't know. Pass.
4: In which country is the city of Kyoto?
3: Japan.
4: True or false? Fat Naked Ladies is the name of an actual band.
3: True.
4: Which came first, Sprite or 7-Up?
3: Sprite.
4: Spell the word accommodate.
3: Accommodate. C-O-M-P-A-R, I think.
4: Okay, how old was the peas in the nursery rhyme, Peas Porridge Hot?
3: I had to pass on that one.
4: What is the villain in the comic strip, Dilbert?
3: Oh, man. Give me some hard questions here.
4: A packet of rice weighs 2.5 kilograms. If you buy 4 packets, what's the total weight of rice?
3: Pass on that one.
4: Dustin Diamond played what character on Saved by the Bell?
3: I'm going to pass on that one, too.
4: What is the main ingredient in coleslaw?
3: Main ingredients in coleslaw.
1: Cabbage.
4: It was cabbage. It's what makes you gassy.
3: Cabbage.
4: It's why it clears you out. It's full of the fibers.
3: Okay.
4: All right, yeah. Lana, tell him how he did.
1: Well, you got Japan.
4: Woohoo!
1: Correct, yeah. Kyoto is in Japan. The song Hakuna Matata. Hakuna Matata.
4: Lion King,
3: okay.
1: The Fat Naked Ladies
4: are not a band.
1: It's the Bare Naked Ladies. That was a trick question.
4: Trick question.
1: Yeah.
3: Yep.
1: Bunch of tricksters here. 7-Up came before Sprite.
4: Ah, oh, you got that one wrong, too.
3: I got it right?
4: No. Wrong.
1: No.
3: Wrong.
1: You tried, though.
3: Yeah.
1: Spell accommodate. I'm not sure how you spelled that, but it's A-C-C-O-M-M-O-D-A-T-E.
4: Oh.
1: Accommodate.
4: Oh.
3: Okay.
1: The P was 9 days old.
4: 9 days.
1: In the old nursery rhyme.
4: That's right.
1: Villain in Dilbert cartoons.
4: A pointy-haired boss.
1: A packet of rice, that's 2.5 kilos. If you have 4 of them, that is 10.
4: Ooh,
1: and
4: math.
1: Dustin Diamond played Screech in Saved by the Bell.
3: Oh, okay.
4: Well, Mr. Gunn, we've got an Outlaw Day bonus pack. 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
3: All right.
4: The rest of you sign up today at HoustonsEagle.com
1: for
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0: Your hot rock summer starts here. Oh, yeah. KHPT Conroe, KGLK Lake Jackson. 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
1: All right, what's your favorite part of giving out Eagle Fest tickets?
2: The giving.
1: How excited people are.
2: Yeah.
1: I think yesterday we had somebody bringing their kid with them.
2: Oh, yeah. He said he's a rocker and he's stoked.
1: All right.
2: 713-931-1075.
1: 713-931-1075. We're getting the 12th caller right now, giving you a free pair of Eagle Fest tickets. The rest of it, you're going to have to buy them.

0: Deuces Eagle Outlaw Dave Lotta here to brighten your day.
1: All right.
2: All right, all right, all right.
0: All right. Who's this?
1: Harry.
0: Harry? Foot? Harry? Back? Harry?
2: Nostrils?
1: Harry Sange.
0: Did you say Harry Nostrils?
2: Yeah, that's a whole other thing.
0: Yeah, no, that's obviously we're going to get into it. Coming up next, Harry, after we give you your tickets, Lotta's got some stories about how you can increase the
2: jawline.
0: Your jawline, a facial exercise to make you look younger.
2: Snatched.
1: Oh, I can also always look younger.
0: Is that, right. Wait, a snatch, is that one of the new words?
2: Yeah, it's one of the, when your jaw's all chiseled, you're snatched.
0: You look snatched?
2: Yes.
0: Because we used it as a different meaning.
2: Oh.
0: Oh. Yeah. Harry knows what I'm talking about.
1: Yeah.
3: 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Houston's Eagle. It's outlaw traffic.
4: Looks like a new wreck on 45 the North Freeway southbound at Hogan Street. It's on the shoulder, actually both shoulders. You've got an onlooker back up beginning at Quitman. Stop and go traffic 69 southbound between I-10 the East Freeway and 45 the Gulf Freeway. About a 4-minute delay so far. That's traffic. More with the Outlaw Dave Show next on Houston's Eagle.
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0: stories. She's got stories. What kind of stories does Lana have? Weird stories, scary stories, stories that make you talk. Gross out stories, cringe out stories, even stories about monkeypox. Oh, stories. She's got stories. Here's Outlaw Dave and Lana now.
1: If you want a stronger jawline, there is a way to achieve that with no surgery required. But first, Woody Harrelson is going to be producing a documentary about Austin's iconic Armadillo World Headquarters.
2: Badass.
1: Exploring its rise, culture, impact, and lasting legacy, it helped launch careers in blended music genres, hosted stars like Willie Nelson, Bruce Springsteen, Jerry Garcia. Woody Harrelson says that it wasn't just a concert hall. It was a place where people from all walks of life came together.
2: I think, like, for a while, the house band was Commander Cody and the Lost Planet Airmen.
1: Is it still there?
2: No.
1: Oh, bummer. Christopher Nolan just did that movie, The Odyssey, came out July 17th, and there was a strict no UGG boots rule on the set. Anne Hathaway tried to wear them one day, and he just looked her up and down, and he said, nope. And it's not just on the set of The Odyssey. He also did Oppenheimer, and Emily Blunt tried to wear on set, and he said, nope. He says they're too modern, and they break the illusion of the film world. Are you struggling with your weak neck muscles? Maybe you're feeling a little soft around your jaw area, which tends to happen with age, ladies. Some people use Botox for that. But in a new study, it's a facial structure study, they found that an intense jaw and throat engagement during intimate times, when women perform the intimate activities on their man, strengthened their muscle and jaw endurance more than anything else. They tested it against women chewing gum all the time. And the intimate act by far won out. So talk about a structured snatch jawline.
2: With the gum and the...
1: Yes, only on his birthday is not enough.

0: Robin, Rhonda, rheumatoid.
1: Arthritis.
0: I was trying to think of names that began with Aura, Outlaw Dava, and Lana.
1: Why?
0: All this week, couples in our couples counseling without the copay have been vying for either VIP passes for our end of summer bash or tickets to go see Bryan Adams out at the Woodlands coming up next week.
1: Wednesday.
0: All right, here's the sticky question. It's question number three. How do you tell Joe when it's time, when you're feeling amorous, frisky, ready for some canoodling? How do you let him know?
2: He is so funny about that.
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4: 45, the North Freeway southbound at Hogan Street. They're still working on this wreck. It's on both shoulders. It's got you heavy with onlookers beginning at Quitman. Katy Freeway westbound at 45, the North Freeway. That's our ongoing road construction in the downtown area, blocking a couple of lanes. That's traffic. More with the Outlaw Dave Show next on Houston's Eagle.
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1: Hi, Cindy.
2: Hi there.
1: All right, Cindy Lou Who. It's a little game we call
0: That's What She Said.
2: Okay.
1: How long have you and Joe been together?
2: That's a good question. We've been together 5 years, but we've known each other 30 years. So, you can't really say I've been together 30 years because it's all, say, five.
0: So this was like a second go-round?
2: Yes, it is. We dated in college. We both went married our separate ways. We both got divorces, thank God. And now we got the lucky charm here. Yeah, we both got back together.
1: Now, this isn't one of the questions, but I have to know, why did you stop dating in college? You said we both went our separate ways. Both got married.
2: He was a party boy. He was a fraternity president, and I was a band girl. I was in the marching band.
0: Night and day. Doesn't
2: go together, and I knew it didn't go together. I couldn't hang with his party friends. I felt like I wasn't dressed right. I felt like these girls were dressed head to toe.
0: Yeah.
2: He's not that guy either.
1: And how did y'all reconnect? Facebook?
2: Oh, yeah. We were friends on Facebook. I mean, when we were married, we'd been friends for, right when we talked again, it was picked up right where we left off. I'm like, this guy's the real deal.
1: I think is why my wife doesn't want me to be friends with my exes on Facebook. She's like, why would you be friends with them?
0: Yeah. That makes sense.
1: We're just getting the baseline, trying to figure out who we're talking to, because we're going to ask you and Joe three questions. In the event that you match up, you get the grand prize. Could be VIP passes for our end of summer bash. Could be concert tickets, or you might be a pair of Monogram koozies.
0: Not Monogram,
2: well,
0: Cindy.
2: Well, that's okay, too. Yay.
1: Okay. Second marriage. It's not like they registered somewhere. Here's your Monogram koozies. All right, question number one.
2: Okay.
1: What is something that Joe does that screams, I'm a middle-aged man?
2: Oh man. He does not act middle-aged. He hit all of his aches and pains. Like he has a lot of aches and pains.
1: Yeah.
0: Don't we all?
1: Feel that. All right. Question number two. What's the one thing that he swears he's good at, but he's not?
2: Ooh, he is so arrogant. He's good at everything. Ooh, but he's not. Oh, my. Apologizing. Apologizing.
1: Sorry.
0: Yeah.
1: All right, here's the sticky question. It's question number three. How do you tell Joe when it's time, when you're feeling amorous, frisky, ready for some canoodling? How do you let him know?
2: He is so funny about that. I take showers at night, so he'll say you're showered. But I take a shower every night, so there you go.
1: Every night it is. Good answer.
2: Every night he'll say you showered.
0: Oh, well, it's only been 5 years.
1: You've only been dating that guy barely a year. How can you be so cynical?
0: Because I just assume that's the way it is. Am I wrong?
1: No. I have sex all the time.
0: Really?
1: Sometimes my wife is there. All right, here we go. Let's get Joe on the phone. Talk about showering. Right. You're wasting water. Oh, no, I'm not.
3: Hello?
1: Joe, Outlaw Dave, and Lana, along with your wife, Cindy, on the line, played a little game we call
0: That's What She Said.
3: Good morning. How are y'all?
1: Well, not as good as you, my friend, because, we know your story. We know your story. So we've asked Cindy the three questions, and now you have to replicate her answers. And Joe, really, there are no wrong answers.
0: Except the wrong answers, Joe.
1: In the case that you match up the three answers, then we'll give you the fabulous prize, a night on the town, because if you know your mate, we'd love to pay for your
0: date.
1: That's what it is.
3: Alrighty.
1: Question number one, we said, Cindy, what is something that Joe does that just screams middle age?
3: Face cream and putting on hair for baldness.
1: Product?
3: Gel. Yeah.
1: Hey, what she said was all your aches and pains. Yeah. But
3: oh my God.
1: I'm hearing a man who cares about being middle-aged and aging well. That's what I heard. That's good for you. Good for you.
0: Taking care of yourself, Joe.
1: Yeah.
0: We appreciate that.
1: Question number two, we said, What is something that Joe thinks he's good at, but he's really not? What did she say? What are you not good at?
3: Communication.
0: Okay.
1: Okay, so she had apologized. Yes. We're looking
0: that's
1: at the judge.
0: Yeah,
1: that's what she said.
0: Yes.
1: All right, pull this thing out. You could end up with some coupons for dinner.
3: All right.
1: We said, Cindy, how do you tell Joe when it's time, when you're feeling amorous, a little frisky? How do you let him know?
3: That's pretty easy. I hope she said the same thing, but she goes to bed without the underwear on.
1: No.
0: Which you should do every night, Cindy. Let it breathe.
1: She said, in fact, she said when she showered, you say, oh, you showered up. And that's how you know it's time.
3: Oh, yeah. Okay.
0: Yeah.
1: Does she shower every night, Joe?
3: For the most part, I hope so, yeah.
1: Good for you, buddy.
0: Yeah.
1: Good answer.
0: Yeah.
1: Good answer.
3: I shower twice a day. She showers once, so we're good. Yeah.
1: Monogram koozies. And they're
0: not monograms.
1: Monogram, but we're going to give them to you anyway just for playing a little game we call
0: That's What She Said.
1: The rest of you sign up for any one of our silly games.
0: Yeah.
1: At usageeagle.com. The $1,000 minute, it's next.

0: I didn't know that pill had fentanyl. I thought I'd be fine, until I wasn't. Now I'm watching my mom cry at my grave. She talks to me like I'm still here. I wish I was.
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1: I want money!
2: Let's do this!
0: Thanks to attorney Brian White. Get Brian, get paid. Lights are on, clock is hot, and it's go time.
3: Hello?
4: Lloyd, Outlaw Dave, and Alana from Houston's Eagle.
3: Hey, how you doing?
4: Good, boss. You signed up for the $1,000 Minute.
3: Yes, sir.
4: Did you laugh?
5: No, I think there was a static.
4: Well, we'll let Lloyd answer the questions, Lana. I don't think you need to be answering for him. Lloyd, did you laugh or was it static?
3: I think it was static.
4: Okay, I guess Lana's right this time.
5: Mm-hmm.
4: How's your day going?
3: Oh, so far so good.
4: Well, I appreciate your optimism. Lloyd, it's only 10 questions, but it's only 60 seconds. Attorney Brian White's got a stack of checks because he likes to get people paid. We'd like to put your name on one of these checks. What do you say?
3: I think we can give it a shot.
4: All right. Solana, are you ready?
5: Oh, yeah.
4: All right. Lloyd's already ready. Let's start the clock. What is the second month of the year?
3: February.
4: What color are flamingos?
3: Pink.
4: Complete the saying, don't put the cart before the blank.
3: Don't put the cart before the horse.
4: What is 40% of 300?
3: Oh, I'm gonna go 80.
4: What 1993 drama starring Tom Hanks, his first Oscar win? He was a lawyer afflicted with AIDS. What was the name of the movie?
3: Oh, that's Forrest Gump.
4: True or false, the Amazon rainforest is larger than the Sahara Desert. True or false?
3: True.
4: Who is the oldest winner of the Masters Tournament of Golf?
3: Oh, man, I can see him, but I don't know his name. Let's just go Tiger Woods. The only golfer.
4: What is the name of the magical hat in Harry Potter?
3: The sorting hat.
4: What is the opposite of smooth?
3: Rough.
4: How many letters in the word friendship will wait?
3: N-D-S. 7.
4: And that's time. Before we tell you what concert tickets you've won as your consolation prize, let's go through your answers.
5: All right. Well, you nailed the first three. Good job. And then we got to what is 40% of 300. You said 80. I thought you were going to use a calculator on that. It's 120.
4: Mm-hmm.
5: The movie with Tom Hanks where he won his first Oscar where he had AIDS. I mean, Jenny had AIDS in Forrest Gump.
4: So he was.
5: This was Philadelphia.
4: Yeah. The Amazon rainforest is not larger than the Sahara Desert.
5: The oldest winner of the Masters Tournament, Jack Nicklaus.
4: Nicklaus.
5: Oh, whatever.
4: Did you say Nicklaus?
5: I did. That's what it looks like.
4: Tiger Woods.
5: It's French.
4: And he got the magical hat.
5: You got the sorting hat. Nicely
4: Nerds,
5: done.
4: Both of y'all.
5: How many letters in the word friendship? You said 7. It's 10, actually.
4: 10.
3: Yeah, no, I was thinking of friends.
5: All right.
4: Yeah. All right. Well,
5: hey. You weren't going to win the $1,000 anyway, so.
4: Please take these concert tickets from my hand. The rest of you, sign up today at HoustonsEagle.com for your chance
5: in the hot seat.

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0: 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Outlaw Dave and Lana. She used to be lonely. I used to drink a lot of alcohol.
1: I wouldn't say lonely.
0: Houston's Eagle Mornings, another chance to get your Eagle Fest tickets coming up at the top of this hour. Or, of course, you could buy them. I think next week we got to move on. We got all these other concerts coming up.
1: Yeah.
0: Motley Crue, AC/DC, Skynyrd. Got to give away tickets to those shows, too. We're going to give things away. This weekend, your humble narrator, I'm so busy.
1: What are you doing? You
0: got the Brian White will be broadcasting from the dispersal of the backpacking school supplies tomorrow. Tomorrow night, I'm emceeing an invitational fitness model competition for women that have body ink.
1: Oh, cool.
0: And then on Sunday, I've got a benefit for it's one of the head guys over at Chris Tucker Contracting.
1: Yeah.
0: Willis. And it's going to be at someplace over in Stafford, and I'm doing the auction stuff.
1: Wow.
0: What are you doing?
1: You're busy. Not much. I just have a girls brunch on Saturday. Oh, actually, I'm going to look at a wedding venue on Sunday.
0: Oh, that's right, because you're engaged now.
1: Yep.
0: You know all I really want to do?
1: What?
0: Watch television.
1: I know.
0: So, 72 Hours just debuted this morning, the new Kevin Hart film.
1: Oh, I can't wait to see that. Right? It's been on my list.
0: And, you know, Fortune Feimster told us, 6 months ago about her TV series with Will Ferrell called The Hawk. I just started watching it.
1: Is it good?
0: Yes, it's hilarious.
1: It's also on my list.
0: Yeah, so stuff to do.
1: Right.
0: And then stuff we want to
1: do.

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1: Lana.
0: It's time for the Eagles Rock and Roll Up Your Sleeve Blood Drive. 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
5: Houston's Eagle. It's outlaw traffic.
6: A new problem on 249, the Tomball Parkway. If you're heading southbound, this is at Perry Road, stalled 18-wheeler right in the middle of the roadway. It's got you backed up 5 minutes. Also, an accident just cleared on 45, the North Freeway southbound at Hogan Street. It's unwinding from Quitman. That's traffic. More with the Outlaw Dave Show next on Houston's Eagle.
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0: True, buddy, Outlaw Dave. 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

0: stories. She's got stories. What kind of stories does Lana have? Weird stories, scary stories, stories that make you talk. Gross out stories, cringe out stories, even stories about monkeypox. Oh, stories. She's got stories. Here's Outlaw Dave and Lana now.
1: If you want a stronger jawline, there is a way to achieve that with no surgery required. But first, Woody Harrelson is going to be producing a documentary about Austin's iconic Armadillo World Headquarters.
2: Badass.
1: Exploring its rise, culture, impact, and lasting legacy, it helped launch careers in blended music genres, hosted stars like Willie Nelson, Bruce Springsteen, Jerry Garcia. Woody Harrelson says that it wasn't just a concert hall, it was a place where people from all walks of life came together.
2: I think, like, for a while, the house band was Commander Cody and the Lost Planet Airmen.
1: Is it still there?
2: No.
1: Oh, bummer. Christopher Nolan just did that movie, The Odyssey, came out July 17th, and there was a strict no UGG boots rule on the set. Anne Hathaway tried to wear them one day, and he just looked her up and down, and he said, nope. And it's not just on the set of The Odyssey. He also did Oppenheimer, and Emily Blunt tried to wear boots on set, and he said, nope. He says they're too modern, and they break the illusion of the film world. Are you struggling with your weak neck muscles? Maybe you're feeling a little soft around your jaw area, which tends to happen with age, ladies. Some people use Botox for that. But in a new study, it's a facial structure study, they found that an intense jaw and throat engagement during intimate times, when women perform the intimate activities on their man, strengthened their muscle and jaw endurance more than anything else. They tested it against women chewing gum all the time. And the intimate act by far won out.
2: I don't think that the mastication of gum chewing is the same act as the... I'm just saying. And also, probably.
1: Just on his birthday isn't enough.
2: Yeah, yeah.

0: Arduous week where we just were never quite sure what the universe was going to throw at us. Triple digit heat, triple digit humidity, a tropical depression, winds in excess of, you know, faster than we could blow. But it still didn't stop us from making it to Friday.
1: Nope.
0: Outlaw David Lotta.
1: Morning.
0: Friday means Friday field trip.
1: Yes.
0: We are wearing safety goggles and
1: hard hats and
0: we've
1: working
0: got
1: hard.
0: Our lunch boxes for our Friday field trip where we're going to go drive
1: forklifts. The mini warehouse kind.
0: Yeah, with the not the big ones, the little ones.
1: They won't let us do that. Don't you have to have a ticket or something?
0: You see that episode of The Office where Michael Scott and the rest of the sales department went down and played whatever it was, Destruction Derby with all the...
1: Yes. I love that show.
0: Yeah, so much fun. We are going out to our benefactors at waterpallets.com.
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0: Who not only showed up strong at Operation Hydration, but also obviously paid for our Rush to New York City MSG giveaway that some lucky winner listener is going to be leaving in a couple weeks for a trip to New York City. 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
1: Yeah, I'm sure they don't want us to, really, but they couldn't say no.
0: Who could say no to these faces?
1: Right? There's going to be some sort of competition in there between the two of us, of course.
0: Oh, yeah, it is. Because it's always funner when you make a game out of it.
1: Yep, that's what she said.

0: Houston's classic rock, The Eagle. Don't mind us, we're just winging it. Houston's Eagle. It's Outlaw Traffic.
1: Stalled 18-wheeler on 249, the Tomball Parkway, southbound at Perry Road in that center lane. Thankfully, not causing a huge backup, maybe 5 minutes from Compact Center Drive. Also, Highway 69 southbound between I-10 the East Freeway and Highway 288, seeing some stop-and-go conditions, about a 15-minute delay. That's traffic. More with the Outlaw Dave Show next on Houston's Eagle.
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1: Morning.
0: Everything is still sticky.
1: Well, what does that tell you?
0: Wait, I feel like this is one of those traps, like...
1: This is why they say...
0: Shouldn't have pointed it out in the first place.
1: Nope.
0: Damn, girl.
1: Did I throw you off your game?
0: Yeah, absolutely. Now I feel like we're all going to get in trouble. How was Rock the Knock last night?
1: It was so much fun. I met such great people. The bands were awesome. A little rain didn't deter us from the rock and the roll.
0: No, yes.
1: No.
0: Hells yeah.
1: Got a lot of people coming by and saying, monogram koozies, not monograms.
0: They love that. Yeah. Not in promotions, but definitely the listeners. Yep. Yes.
1: Took a lot of pictures. Hugged a lot of babies, shook a lot of hands.
0: People brought a bunch of babies out there?
1: No, just one baby.
0: And you hugged it? It
1: wasn't really a hug. It was more like a tap on the head.
0: Wait, what? Reason 287 that people shouldn't assume that celebrities are good at everything.
1: Hello, little cutie.

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2: All right, let's get up on this pony.
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2: 713-931-1075. That's the phone number.
3: You need it.
2: Not the text line. 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
2: No fooling around. Let's jump on the phone lines. Caller 12. We're looking for you to make you our winner.

0: Houston's Eagle, Outlaw Dave, Lana. Who's our winner? Who are you?
1: Hi, this is Tara.
2: Hey.
0: Tara? Like terra firma?
2: What?
1: Pretty much. Yeah, you could go there.
2: Wait, I don't know.
0: Wait, why did you not know that? You don't know that?
2: No.
0: Lana doesn't know that.
2: I don't know that.
0: Tara knows it.
2: What is it?
1: Terra firma?
0: The planet, Earth. Terra firma. Firm. Like
2: Stop.
0: Terrain? Yes.
2: I learn something new every day,
0: yes.
2: Tara.
0: Yes. You're the big winner, even if your blinker's still on from before.
1: Woo! Awesome!
0: Eagle Fest! And the launch party is going to feature the Pink's Pizza ZZ Top Memorabilia Collection. Lana and I set that up a couple weeks ago at one of our Friday field trips.
1: Heck yes. I'm so pumped.
0: And we're going to be giving away some sort of autograph something or other that
2: we
0: do
2: are.
0: Every year at the launch party. It's like just a free door prize.
2: You will Outlaw Dave sneaks backstage and gets somebody to sign something.
0: Okay. Well, we don't have to give everything away. Tara, thanks for listening to Houston's Eagle. You'll be partying with us at Eagle Fest 2026 featuring ZZ Top from the Houston area Chevy dealers.
2: The heartbeat of America.
1: 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I'm so

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1: A legendary drummer just shared the funniest behind-the-scenes confessions about life on the road.
0: Ooh.
1: But first, can you believe Saul Hudson, otherwise known as Slash, is 61 years old?
0: No.
1: Born in London to parents involved in the entertainment industry, exposing him to music and creativity at a young age. He actually was a BMX biker before discovering music in his teens. He crossed paths with Axl Rose in the early 1980s in L.A., and they formed Guns N' Roses in 1985. He went to my high school. In L.A.
0: Oh.
1: Well, I went to his high school, actually.
0: Oh.
1: Yes.
0: Oh, okay.
1: Slash's career extended beyond Guns N' Roses with Slash's Snake Pit, Velvet Revolver, and solo work.
0: Yep.
1: They're going to be in Arlington September 9th and San Antonio September 16th.
0: Mm-hmm.
1: Sir Ringo Starr has shared that the Beatles would admit to their flatulence during long van journeys just to keep things light. They adopted a rule to confess anytime it happened. Ringo advises young musicians to own up to it. If you're in the van and you fart, you tell everyone you did it.
0: I want to know less about the Beatles.
1: I know they
0: as of late.
1: And that's

0: And now, words of rock courage, brought to you by Gallery Furniture, really will
1: save you money.
0: Space City, dampened, moist, perhaps even soggy. No, that's the humidity. But standing after the second-named storm of the Atlantic hurricane season has had her way with the Gulf Coast. I'm not saying unscathed. I'm just saying standing. I really feel that vibe today as I was making my way to get here. I believe it's because, as those of us that have been here more than a minute know, that at any moment a storm can stop. Generally, that's the problem. When it stops and then pivots and then becomes more than obviously what Bertha was. My wife thinks that I get all excited about hurricane season. I'm just anxious, having been through so many storms over so many years. And you never know what's going to happen, how it's going to play out, what the damage will be, what parts of the community are the hardest hit. But what I always do know is that regardless, that the entire community always steps up. We always come together. We take care of our own. It is what we do. It is what makes Space City different than all the other cities, not just in the country, but in the state also. There, I said it. We are the best. Speaking of being the best, giving blood next week at our Rock and Roll Up Your Sleeve Blood Drive, the cool, badass, commemorative limited edition t-shirt, thanks to attorney Brian White, will be those for those that come and make the offer. If you don't know where the locations are, houstonseagle.com, you can actually set appointments. We're going to be out there, the whole staff, Tuesday through Saturday. That way, if you don't have time to slip away from work, we'll see you next Saturday.

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1: Say it is.
0: Thanks to our friends at Uncle Buddy's Used Cars. If you can't trust Uncle Buddy, you can't trust
1: anybody.
0: We'll be back again on
1: Monday.
0: God willing and management
1: allowing.
0: In the meantime, enjoy your weekend. Do whatever you need to do to refresh, recharge, and revitalize so you can face the storm again.
1: On Monday.
0: Wait, what?
1: What?

0: As we take our leave of you, we ask that you do three things for us. Be the voice of reason out there in the sea of
1: insanity.
0: If you see a wrong, make it a
1: right.
0: If you get a chance to help a fellow human being,
1: just do it.
0: Because we're all part of this crazy human terminal experience together. And it may not seem this way to you, but the universe is unfolding exactly the way it should be. How do we know this to be true? Because we're living in a community of like-minded individuals, people with the same hopes, fears, dreams, and ideals as we have, and together we can make this
1: a better place to live.
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The Eagle, Houston's classic rock. Good morning, my lovelies. TGIF, it is Jennifer Tyler. Yes, coming at 11 o'clock, I will let you know precisely what time to be caller 12 so you can score yourself some Eagle Fest tickets. October 3rd, Cynthia Woods Mitchell Pavilion, ZZ Top and Cheap Trick. It's going to be a fantastic show. Your next chance for tickets coming up at 11 on the Eagle.

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So be sure you're listening.

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8: 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Many times there is separate insurance for the cab and for the trailer. 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We see these cases every day. Also, there are federal laws governing the hours a driver may drive in a 24-hour period and logs that are required. 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

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We are the Eagle. Do not go far, because in just minutes, your chance to win tickets to Eagle Fest. Gonna be a fantastic show. So excited about it. I'll tell you exactly when to be caller 12. Right around 11 o'clock on the Eagle.

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The Eagle, Houston's classic rock. You would think, as long as I've been in the radio business, that I would stop putting food in my mouth 5 seconds before I have to talk. But no, still doing it. Today it's pretzels, because I needed a snack. First world problems, I know.

The Eagle, Houston's classic rock. A little bit less than an hour from now. I've had them all week long. I have one last pair today. Talking about Bryan Adams tickets. The show is coming up next Wednesday. Those tickets right around 12:30-ish.

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Eagle, Houston's classic rock, just a little over an hour away from our next pair of Eagle Fest tickets. 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

0: From Galveston to Missouri City to Humboldt. 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

The Eagle, Houston's classic rock. Hey there, it's Jennifer Tyler. A little bit less than an hour. I'll have some more Eagle Fest tickets. We'll have them this weekend with keywords. Starting Monday, though, tickets to this show, AC/DC. Starting Monday, we'll have them all week long next week. That show's coming up at the end of August. Over at Reliance Stadium. Yes, it's called Reliance Stadium now.

0: 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And that's what she said.
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Houston's Classic Rock. We are the Eagle. Hello there. How about a pair of tickets to see Bryan Adams Roll with the Punches tour? Special guest Pat Benatar and Neil Giraldo. Say that three times fast. The show is Wednesday, July 29th at the air-conditioned comfort of the Toyota Center. Caller 12 gets them, 713-931-1075. Good luck. We are the Eagle.

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Her and her hubby are going to enjoy a Bryan Adams show along with Pat Benatar next Wednesday night at Toyota Center.

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It'll happen. I'll tell you when to be caller 12 on the Eagle.

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0: Hi, who's this?
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0: Lisa, oh my God. Guess what? Girl, you're going to Eagle Fest.
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1: Heck yeah.
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The Eagle, Houston's classic rock, back to school right around the corner next Saturday, August the 1st. The mayor is having a back to school and health fair. 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Supplies available, health services, and other things. You got to register, though, for the event. 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

The Eagle, Houston's classic rock. Hey, I do need to tell you, we do have a Rock Block Weekend coming up this weekend. So get your requests in. Hit us up on the app.

The Eagle Houston's classic rock. Let's see here. Can I do the math today? No. My brain is dead. I mean dead. It's been such a busy week. Anywho, I will just say that at 3 o'clock, more Eagle Fest tickets. Scott will have those. He'll tell you exactly when to be caller 12. I'm going to have to go home and take a quick nap before I can even function the rest of the day. Does that sound good? A nice long...

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0: This is David Ketron.
1: Well, hello, David. What part of town are you calling me from, my friend?
0: Right now, I'm working in Pasadena.
1: Look at you, David, in Pasadena. Good news for your weekend, pal. You're headed in a winner. You got the tickets.
0: Awesome. That's great, man. I was hoping I'd get through.
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0: 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Eagle Eye Traffic.
3: Northbound on the West Loop at Evergreen, an accident blocking two right lanes has traffic moving slow from Beechnut. There's a 2-minute delay. And on the outbound side of the Southwest Freeway, there's a crash near Chimney Rock. 3 lanes to the right are blocked, and there's a 5-minute delay from Buffalo Speedway. That's traffic on 106.9 and 107.5, The Eagle.
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4: Downtown westbound I-10, there is long-term road work at 45. This closes two lanes. Expect a delay for traveling through the area. On the northbound side of 45, the Hardy Toll Road, an accident did clear. Traffic still moving slow from Spring Cypress. There's a two-minute delay left over. That's traffic on 106.9 and 107.5, The Eagle.
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0: Who is this?
1: Josh.
0: Hello, Josh. What part of town you calling from, friend?
1: Spring, Texas.
0: Spring, Tech. Josh, good news, brother. Brian Adams, you're going Wednesday night?
1: All right. That's kick-ass, my friend.
0: Yes, it is, Brian Adams, with Pat Benatar opening up Wednesday night, this Wednesday night, Toyota Center. Now that you're a winner, let's take a spin on the wheel of rock, and you give me the best classic rock year.
1: 1980.

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2: Southbound 45 at Rayford, an accident blocks two right lanes, causing a 10-minute delay from Research Forest. And then inbound on the Southwest Freeway, there's a crash that has the connector to the West Loop partially blocked. There's a 2-minute delay from Fountain View. That's traffic on 106.9 and 107.5, The Eagle.
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Yeah, ZZ Top Cheap Trick. I will get you into the show. We'll do it at 5. Right now, hey, we're rolling. 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It's the Eagle.

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0: is James Allen.
1: Well, hello, James Allen. What part of town are you calling from, man?
0: Southwest.
1: Well, James, that's kind of vague. It's like you're running from the law or something. Narrow it down for me.
0: No, I'm not. You know, Sugarland area?
1: Yeah, James, I know Sugarland.
0: Yeah. Okay.
1: Well, James and Sugarland are kind of confused where he is. Guess what, buddy? You win. You're going to Eagle Fest.
0: Yes, yes. Eagle's the best.
1: Well, let me tell you what. Eagle Fest featuring ZZ Top and Cheap Trick. It's going to be a Saturday night show, October 3rd. Woodlands Pavilion, yeah. From Houston area. Chevy D. Loose, the heartbeat of America. James, you're there from the classic.

We don't circle, we climb. And there's no commercial break at this altitude. The 70-minute power ride of rock soars on Houston's Eagle.

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1: Southbound 45 at Rayford, an accident blocks two right lanes, causing a 10-minute delay from Research Forest. And then inbound on the Southwest Freeway, there's a crash that has the connector to the West Loop partially blocked. There's a 2-minute delay from Fountain View. That's traffic on 106.9 and 107.5, The Eagle.
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Originally out of San Diego, they got together, what, 1989? 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
6: Southbound on the West Ham Houston Tollway at Westheimer, there's a disabled vehicle block in the right lane that is causing a 5-minute delay from Memorial. Southbound 69 in McGowan, that disabled vehicle was cleared from the left lane. Traffic still moving slow from the rain. There's a 15-minute delay left over. That's traffic on 106.9 and 107.5, the Eagle.
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Life. Houston's classic rock Eagle Scott Sparks. The band was originally called, and this is true, Vinegar Hill's hometown band, something different. What the hell? Eventually they changed to Head East. There you go. It's Houston's classic rock. We are the Eagle.

We'll put your name on the leaders board, the winners section. Yep, at 7 o'clock, another pair of tickets for Eagle Fest featuring ZZ Top. Cheap Trick's going to be there as well. So will you at 7. Going to make you a winner. Houston's Classic Rock, the Eagle.

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1: Lana, what's the difference between impairment and impalement?
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3: Outbound on 288 at Picard, there's an accident blocking the left lane. This is causing a 15-minute delay. Traffic is backed up to Orem. And then on the southbound side of the West Sam Houston Tollway at Westheimer, a disabled vehicle was cleared from the right lane a little while ago. Still got congestion in the area. There's a 2 to 3 minute delay from Memorial. That's traffic on 106.9 and 107.5, The Eagle.
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4: Outbound on 288 at Picard, there's an accident blocking the left lane. This is causing a 15-minute delay. Traffic is backed up to Orem. And then on the southbound side of the West Ham Houston Tollway at Westheimer, a disabled vehicle was cleared from the right lane a little while ago. Still got congestion in the area. There's a 2 to 3 minute delay from Memorial. That's traffic on 106.9 and 107.5, The Eagle.
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